0: SR1.
1: I told her everything, kept no secret. 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

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And I traveled around the world, think where you living at now. I heard you moved to Austin, got an apartment and settled down. And every once in a while, I start texting, write a paragraph, but then I delete the message. Think about you like a pastime. I could cry you a river, get you baptized. Or I wasn't ready to act right. Used to always think I'd get you back right. They say that things fall apart. We were gonna move.

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1: 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You look away from me and I see there's something you're trying to hide and I reach for your